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931, 1681, both en route. 6871 also en route. Tone Cog Golf and RV Park, 1916 Recreation, number 3 in Sutherland, for a medical alarm for a male subscriber, unknown age. He's not responding. Seems confused. Break. It sounds like the pendant was pressed by a family member who's on scene requesting response. Year in route to Umpqua Health, Newton Creek, 3031 Northeast Stevens, number 3, for 53-year-old female, conscious, difficulty breathing, clear of chest pain. Recent abdominal stent was placed. Concern for possible sepsis.

0: Fire dispatch.
1: Confirm the status of the patient. Says he's not responding or he's confused. Is he alert?
0: The initial entry says that he's not responding to his family member, but seems confused, so it sounds like he's just not responding correctly.
1: Copy. Break. 6871, 1631. Go for 6871. Where are you guys responding from?
2: So 127.

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1: 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It's been difficulty breathing the past few days. Got a history of CHF, heart attacks, and does take blood thinners.

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2: 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You can show 1602 at Sutherland High Command.
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It looks like you or 6873 cleared the call. I'm going to have to reopen it. It's an ambulance request for a male who's conscious and breathing, unknown age. He's shaking like he's cold. Unknown further at this point.

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0: 1631, respond. Public assist, 220 Valentine Avenue in Sutherland. 1332, 6874, I copy your both en route. 1376, Northwest Whipple, 94-year-old female, conscious, breathing, plenty of back and hip pain. No recent injuries, felt sharp pain a few days ago.
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1174, copy en route 179 Fair Acres Lane in Roseburg. It's going to be for a 60-year-old female, conscious breathing, plain of nausea and vomiting. Pain started yesterday in her abdomen.

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Fuck investigation. Washington Street Bridge, 500 Southeast Washington, Roseburg, 2043. 1172, I copy your route. 186 Beaver State Road at Knife River for a 35-year-old male. Conscious breathing, obviously broken ankle after a golf cart accident. They request you respond in through the shop bay doors. Somebody will be there to flag you in.

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0: Fire Dispatch, 1136 is on scene at the intersection of 99 and Brockway. There appears to be a small fire on the side of the railroad tracks. We'll be making contact with a person. We'll be investigating.
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Slurred speech, left side facial drooping. 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
0: 2882 en route, Kella Christian Camp, 1111 Kella Camp Lane. Report of a campfire visible along the river. There could be several subjects sitting around it. I believe it was controlled, but concerned due to the vegetation nearby.
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1: 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East have first responders. We have approximately 35-minute ETA.

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0: 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This fire is looks like it's on the river at about milepost 9 along 138 at the Kellogg Boat Ramp.

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1: 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They've put out their fire, and they're actually on the far side of the river, on the Bullock Road side of the river, not on the 138 side, but the fire is out.
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1: All right, copy 4102 en route break. It's going to be medical aid at 151 Pack Lane for an 86-year-old male, conscious, difficulty breathing, he's sweating, feels lightheaded, does have a history of COPD and emphysema. The ambulance was en route from the 120 and requested first responders.

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0: I haven't heard from any other 4100 units. Do you want a second page?
1: Did you get 4102 to dispatch? Did you get the gate code for back lane?

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The occupant of the trailer is not injured. Unsure about the driver. Looks like I do have an officer on scene.

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2: 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We have a single vehicle off the roadway into a fifth wheel. We'll be out investigating.
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0: 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It's going to be near 441 Osprey Drive break. Report of a new build house that's fully involved. There's a lot of vegetation surrounding the house, but so far it does not seem to have caught any of it on fire break. Received another call from a neighbor at 1097 who is right next to it. They advise there's not much left of the house. Unknown if anybody was inside, as it is a new build. So far, still has not spread to the surrounding trees.
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1: 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Break. Fire dispatch units responding to Osprey. This is going to be your 20-minute marker. 20-minute marker, 039.

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0: 2831 is on scene. We have a fully engulfed two-story structure that was under construction.
1: I copy on scene, fully engulfed two-story structures. Those are 56.

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0: Be advised, we went up 441 Osprey. We were informed it is not the correct address. Have all units do not come up the driveway for 441 Osprey.
1: The PR lived at the 441. It should be further up the road. Go ahead.
2: Dispatch 2832, do we have a correct address?
1: Nothing that's confirmed. It's going to be next door to...
3: 7
1: Units, stand by. Break. We had a call from a PR that lives next door. She's at 1097 Osprey. So go to the house that's on fire next to it. Osprey at the end of the road.
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0: Have you dispatched the FPA to this?
1: Negative. Would you like me to call them out?
0: Affirmative. At this point, we're holding it back from the wildland, but if we get a wind change, this could become problematic.
1: I copy. 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

Osprey Command 2802. The drone up above the fire scene. I see no extension into the wild lands.

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6771. You're en route 291 Mobley Drive in Azalea. Crosses are Azalea Glen Road. It's a 62-year-old female, conscious and breathing. She has history of stomach cancer. It says she's having the same symptoms, complaining of stomach pain and vomiting, and she's sweating. And she describes a pain like as in pancreas or her gallbladder area.

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0: The GFC is now on scene for 10 minutes. Douglas Electric's been here and left. And we've been mopping up for the last half hour.
1: Fire Dispatch Unit, I'm not able to copy your radio. I just was able to copy that you guys will be on mop up for another 30 minutes.
0: We've been mopping up for 30 minutes. We'll be on scene in a couple more hours.
1: I copy. We have been mopping up for about 30 minutes. We'll be on scene in a couple more hours. 233.
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1: Copy, 2381, you're en route to check the area of Lower Crest Road and Eagle Valley Road in Oakland. Our caller advised that there was a fire visible on the hillside. He thought it was about 10 feet in diameter. He said it was visible from the freeway. He thought it was possibly a burn pile behind a residence. Do you want us to notify DFPA or wait for you to advise?
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1: This is Osprey, command. We're going to terminate command. We're going to be remaining on scene until morning.
0: I copy. Command's been terminated, but units will remain on scene until the morning. 428.

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This is an ambulance request only. It's a 47-year-old female, conscious and breathing, complaining of pain in her legs, difficulty walking, and saying she's just not feeling well.

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2371, you're en route to 605 Beach Street and Drain, crosses with Applegate and Harris for a 31-year-old female, conscious and breathing, complaining of extreme pain and vomiting. She did recently pass a kidney stone, is currently sweating and unable to talk to the PR due to the pain and vomiting.

0: 1331, you're en route to a lift assist at 161 Northeast Rifle Range, number 65 at the Eastwood Townhouses. It'll be for a 71-year-old male, conscious and breathing, requesting a lift assist. 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
0: At 2881 and 2861 are still on scene at 1169 Osprey Drive. We'll be here till at least noon. OSP, State Fire Marshal will come in.
1: I copy 2801 advising 2881 and 2861 will be on scene at 1169 Osprey Drive until noon for the State Fire Marshal at 832.

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0: 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Go ahead.
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6771, you're responding to 4662 Azalea Glen Road in Glendale. For a 46-year-old female, conscious and breathing, she had crashed on her bicycle prior to arriving at the location and now is experiencing heavy vaginal bleeding and weakness.

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0: 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This is going to be off the 120 on 99. It's a report of a rollover semi that had tipped over or possibly a moving truck.
1: 72, copy. 1173 responding.
0: 72. Units recovering. 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

0: 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One of our callers did stop and talk to the driver of the truck. 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It's lane blockage at the intersection of the 120 off-ramp. 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

0: 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This is the intersection at the 120 off ramp. We have a semi on the side, blocking the southbound lane. We'll be establishing 99th ramp.
1: Copy. Is the off ramp locked as well?
0: Negative. 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

1333-6672, you're responding to Orchard Knolls, 1401 Northwest Veterans Way. 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
1: 905. 1331, Umpqua Valley Ambulance will be responding to a male reported to be overdosing in the front seat of a white Honda SUV. He's going to be parked between the train and the disc golf course. He's slumped over. Unknown if he's breathing or not.

6874-1332, responding to the Mission Day Room. 526 Southeast Lane is for a 63-year-old male, conscious and breathing, complaining of weakness in his knees. He'll be waiting out in the courtyard. Onset was this morning.

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1630, 6871, responding Umatilla in a second for a 70-year-old female. She's at the garage at the father's house on the youth side for the garage sale, and she's fallen, maybe some stitches on her arm or wrist. She fell into some glass.

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1: 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It'll be room number 205 for a 94-year-old female, conscious and breathing, shallowly disoriented, complaining of no energy.

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1: 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This will be for a 94-year-old female, conscious of shallow breathing, is disoriented. Her mental status is different than her normal baseline, no history of strokes.

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1: 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I have a medical aid in Myrtle Creek. UVA needs to connect up ambulance, but they do have an ambulance en route to Riverview Terrace that can handle the other call if you want to swap. Do you want to respond to Riverview Terrace on Harvard, and I'll send them to Myrtle Creek?
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6873, you'll be responding to Valley View Retirement at 100 Southeast Cordelia, room number 210. It's for a 74-year-old male with a catheter that's leaking. He is complaining of pain, has a history of diabetes and high blood pressure.

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0: I copy your responding 6872 is en route as well, 1049 Southeast Roberts in Roseburg. It's for a welfare check, possible medical aid on a subject that rolled themselves up into a green rug on the sidewalk. The PR first saw them about an hour and a half ago and they haven't moved.

6870, I copy, responding to DaVita, 2410 Northwest Edenbauer, number 178 for a non-emergency transport request to the ER for an 80-year-old male who's confused and possibly delirious due to a UTI.

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0: 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Crosses with Mal here. It's for a 63-year-old female, conscious and breathing, complaining of flu-like symptoms of not eating, feeling weak, onset with several weeks.
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0: 1015. I copy. You're on scene, 518 Southeast Float. It's for a possible medical aid. Caller was requesting a welfare check on their friend at that location. Potentially a mental health issue. The text just said that they had been bleeding from the abdomen.

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I copy 6875 en route 518 southeast flood. It'll be for a welfare check, 1331 arrived on scene.

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0: There don't seem to be any smell right now and stuff here. If there was a gas station right beside with a propane tank, when they fill it up every once in a while, they might have smelled that. But there was nothing inside the building. It's all checked out.
1: Copy. Avista was advised they have a 20-minute ETA. Should they continue?
0: Yeah, probably wouldn't hurt for them to come check just to make sure, because he did say there was some smell in there, but he can't smell it now. But if they want to come check it out, that'd be great.
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1333-6875, you're en route to 755 Northeast Alameda. It's a welfare check, possible medical aid on subjects who appear to be passed out. The PR wasn't comfortable getting closer for additional info. Initially, it was reported as a male camped out in front of the apartment complex shop. And then she decided that medical may be needed if it was a potential medical issue and that there's possibly two subjects there. We also have a law enforcement call pending.

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Disney when I cut me en route. It's North Slope Village, apartment 7, 70-year-old, or 74-year-old female requesting lift assist. There's key information in the second entry in the call.

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Fort Copier en route. It's a 35-year-old male, barely conscious, breathing. He's pulled over in a newer black Toyota Camry break. He's complaining of a bad headache, not able to hold his head up. He recently quit some medications. The PR was not on scene with the patient. She was on the phone with him, and he is aware that she called for help.

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0: Is located. We're turning around to head northbound on the freeway. The car is located just north of the 125 exit.
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0: Patient's being transported by 6873. Be advised, there's going to be a black Toyota Camry, license plate 579. Leo, May, August. It'll be on the side of the freeway.
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1: Heading down, Robert.

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He's used an inhaler with no relief, history of COPD and emphysema.

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1: 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An iPhone crash alert, 5 meters of certainty. 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
1: 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She's going to be in the north pad. And 1333, respond for a lift assist at 2160 Northeast Divine, space N3 in Roseburg, crosses with Meadow and Roseland.

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She's had some difficulty breathing.

1134 with 1333, copy, you're en route. 65-year-old female, conscious breathing. 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